All right. Watch your back, watch your side. Swimming with sharks. Huh? String you like a heart while they play Mozart. No credential, get nowhere like Oslo. Send back to Frisco at the Rico Vico. Swap it like Rico, on fire like Pyro. Frantic like a schizo, rougher than Brillo. He caught the rap like

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Prolonging the situation only makes it worse. Tell him honestly, simply, kindly, but firmly. Don't make a big production. Don't make up an elaborate story. This will help.